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1: Rumors spreading around in that Texas town about the shack outside the game. And you know what I'm talking about. Just let me know if you wanna go to that whole mile on the range. They got a lot of nice girls.

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Loud voice booming, please step out onto the line. Ballet bridge roads are comfort, synergist

And whatever happened to Tuesday and so slow? Gone down the old man with a transistor radio. Standing in the sunlight laughing.

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1: Stay for just a while. Stay and let me look at you. It's been so long, I hardly knew you.

They're only to hide my guilt and shame. I forgive you, now I ask the same of you. While we were apart, I was human too.

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It's changing every day. 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